0: Radio Frejus, la senti la differenza.
1: 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Always cool is the best.

0: Radio Frejus, un tocco di classe.
1: 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Love is really a hurting thing.
2: Hey man, what's happening?
1: 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All right. He's got his woman over there.
2: How's he doing? You okay?
1: But mine's at home. What time is it? Damn, it's 12:45. I think I'm gonna walk up here and see what's going on.

0: 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Dal 1989, uno stile inconfondibile.
1: It's Mr. 305 checking in for the remix. You know they had that 75 Street Brazil. Well, this year's gonna be called Calle Ocho. Que hola, gata, que hola, omega. And this how we gonna do it. Dale.

0: Laman. Lebedev.
1: Who?
0: Cream, you know.
1: Yes, I know.
2: Manchester?
1: No, Emily.
3: Radio Frejus. 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